See you again. Love one another. Love one another, people. Makes the world go round. God bless you. See you again. I won't forget you so much. Thank you.

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There's about 300,000 of you fuckers out there. 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And it's

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Send your sons off before it's too late. 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

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That's what they say every night, every day. Hey, we can't really be dumb if we're just following God's orders. Let's get serious, God knows what he's doing, he wrote this book here, and the book's

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1: Yes, and neither would you, Derek, this star nonsense.
0: Yeah.
1: No, it isn't.
0: I'm sure of it.